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2: 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When you move fantástico.
3: Physical attraction, I'm a Venus, the action. Let my body lose control. I fall like origami, got you.

They're all to hide my guilt and shame. 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